0: 3:36, time for Asia Business on CNA 938. And Singapore will strengthen its standards and conformance, or S&C, ecosystem to boost business competitiveness and growth. These include enhancements to testing, inspection, certification and accreditation of industry standards. Announcing the S&C 2035 roadmap, Deputy Prime Minister Gan Kim Yong said it will deepen trust among international partners. This will help drive trade, innovation and economic cooperation.
1: S&C should not be an afterthought, added only when a product is ready for exports. It should be part of how products are designed, tested, produced, and brought to the market from the beginning and throughout the process. Standards become a lever for growth and create value that customers and regulators can trust.
0: The enhancements will focus on areas like public health and safety, sustainability, business resilience and digital trust. Stat Board Enterprise SG Chairman Lee Chuan Tech said the roadmap will allow firms earlier market access, strengthen supply chain resilience and keep global economies connected.
2: The Singapore S&C community needs to go beyond building trust for Singapore. We need to also contribute to building bridges across the widening chasms in the world. S&C can provide a common ground, offering a neutral, rules-based foundation that builds trust between countries, keep markets open, and enable businesses to innovate and internationalize.
0: Singapore will work with global partners in areas like AI governance and certification and deepening standards operation. This includes knowledge exchange, technical collaboration and coordination at international standards forums. Mr. Gan says the collaboration is especially important in fast-growing sectors like AI, clean energy and advanced manufacturing, where trust frameworks are still evolving.
1: If countries and industries develop entirely separate approaches, we risk creating fragmented systems that will be difficult and costly to reconcile later. Pre-standardization allows stakeholders to work together early before standards and regulations are formalized.
0: SpaceX is heading to the public market after more than two decades as a private company. It has raised $75 billion in what is the largest IPO ever, three times bigger than the previous record held by Saudi Aramco. The company is valued at about $1.8 trillion US, ranking it among the world's most valuable firms. SpaceX has become a major force in both commercial space flight and America's space ambitions through its reusable rockets and Starlink network. Its debut will also serve as a gauge of investor appetite for AI ahead of the mega listings of OpenAI and Anthropic. The blockbuster listing of US-based SpaceX is raising the stakes for US-China tech rivalry and highlighting the growth potential for the sector. Chinese rocket manufacturers and aerospace suppliers are now lining up to trade on China's bourses to ride the wave of investor interest. CNA's Glenda Chong has the details.
3: Three companies have applied to list on the Shanghai Stock Exchange. Land Space Technology, CAS Space and Beijing Minospace, raising between $615 million and $1 billion US dollars. More than six others in the sector are pursuing listings either in Shanghai or Hong Kong, including Beijing-based satellite ground services provider AmpoSat. China's commercial space market could be as large as 10 trillion yuan by the year 2030, and this is according to Deloitte. Beijing has made the development of commercial aerospace a national priority, naming it as a key area in its last five-year plan. However, analysts say that China faces a cost disadvantage, with satellite costing $2.8 million in China versus 7 million yuan in the US. Launch costs in the US are as little as $1,500 per kilo, while in China that number goes up to $5,000 per kilo.
0: Business news as it breaks on CNA.Asia.
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5: Not only that,

0: What a great game! What's the next play?
1: We go straight to the goal! Breakfast at McDonald's! My treat!
2: Try the new breakfast burgers from McDonald's. Juicy chicken ham or sausage, crisp fresh lettuce, and a creamy garlic dressing on soft whole buns. It's the ultimate kickstart after a night of World Cup action. Breakfast hours only while stocks last.
0: You're a legend!
3: I know.
4: July for all 36 seats. There will also be a two-week campaign period. Negeri Sembilan has close to 900,000 eligible voters. The incumbent Johor state government is led by Barisan Nasional, while Negeri Sembilan is governed by Pakatan Harapan. Although both coalitions are partners in the federal level unity government, they are expected to face off in these upcoming state elections.
5: Egypt is calling on the US and Iran to seize what it describes as an available opportunity for a deal to end the war after President Donald Trump called off further strikes on Tehran. The American leader also claimed that the war with Iran has ended during a telephone rally for a governor candidate. Tehran, though, has denied reaching any agreement. Mr. Trump believes the last 2 days of US strikes convinced Iran to sign a deal. Tehran retaliated by firing missiles at US allies Bahrain, Kuwait and Jordan. Iran's foreign ministry says claims of a deal are speculative as no final decision has been made, and it warned it will not compromise on its red lines, accusing the US of making unreasonable demands and repeatedly changing positions. South Korea has opened its World Cup campaign with a hard-fought 2-1 comeback victory over Czech Republic. Thousands of supporters packed Seoul's Gwangmun Square to watch the match. Fans erupted in celebration as the Taegyuk Warriors overturned a second-half deficit to claim all 3 points. Senior correspondent Lim Yan-suk reports from Gwangmun Square, where thousands gathered to cheer on the national team.
6: Lots of excitement here at Gwangmun Square in central Seoul. Thousands of South Korean fans had gathered and they arrived well before kickoff to secure a good spot. Many dressed in red jerseys, carried flags and joining chants as they waited for the match to begin and watch in front of giant outdoor screens to watch the national team's World Cup opener against Czech Republic. Now the game has started and thousands of kilometers away in Mexico, but it's not stopping these fans from enjoying every moment of it. And it wasn't just football fans, it was also tourists who took time off to explore the city. As some said, this too was very interesting as it's part of the Korean culture. Office workers from nearby offices around here also came, making time during their lunch break to take part in this fun, saying that they wanted to be part of this party. And these fans will be back next Friday when South Korea plays Mexico.
5: And that's the news on CNA 938. I'm Justine Moss. Headlines anytime on CNA 938 and CNA.asia. 4:35, time now for Asia Business on CNA 938, and Singapore will strengthen its Standards and Conformance, or S&C, ecosystem to boost business competitiveness and growth. This includes enhancements to testing, inspection, certification and accreditation of industry standards. Announcing the S&C 2035 roadmap, Deputy Prime Minister Gan Kim Yong said it will deepen trust among international partners, and this will help drive trade, innovation and economic cooperation.
7: S&C should not be an afterthought, added only when a product is ready for exports. It should be part of how products are designed, tested, produced, and brought to the market from the beginning and throughout the process. Standards become a lever for growth and create value that customers and regulators can trust.
5: The enhancements will focus on areas like public health and safety, sustainability, business resilience and digital trust. Statboard Enterprise SG Chairman's Lee Chuan Tech said the roadmap will allow firms earlier market access, strengthen supply chain resilience and keep global economies connected.
8: The Singapore S&C community needs to go beyond building trust for Singapore. We need to also contribute to building bridges across the widening chasms in the world. S&C can provide a common ground, offering a neutral, rules-based foundation that builds trust between countries, keep markets open, and enable businesses to innovate and internationalize.
5: Singapore will work with global partners in areas like AI governance.

0: governance and certification, and deepening standards operation. This includes knowledge exchange, technical collaboration, and coordination at international standards forums. Mr. Gunn says the collaboration is especially important in fast-growing sectors like AI, clean energy, and advanced manufacturing, where trust frameworks are still evolving.
1: If countries and industries develop entirely separate approaches, we risk creating fragmented systems that will be difficult and costly to reconcile later. Pre-standardization allows stakeholders to work together early before standards and regulations are formalized.
0: SpaceX is heading to the public market after more than two decades as a private company. It has raised $75 billion in what is the largest IPO ever, three times bigger than the previous record held by Saudi Aramco. The company is valued at about $1.8 trillion, ranking it among the world's most valuable firms. SpaceX has become a major force in both commercial space flight and America's space ambitions through its reusable rockets and Starlink network. Its debut will also serve as a gauge of investor appetite for AI ahead of the mega listings of OpenAI and Anthropic. The blockbuster listing of US-based SpaceX is raising the stakes for US-China tech rivalry and highlighting the growth potential for the sector. Chinese rocket manufacturers and aerospace suppliers are now lining up to trade on China's bourses to ride the wave of investor interest. CNA's Glenda Chong has the details.
2: Three companies have applied to list on the Shanghai Stock Exchange. Land Space Technology, CAS Space, and Beijing Minor Space, raising between $615 million and $1 billion US. More than six others in the sector are pursuing listings either in Shanghai or Hong Kong, including Beijing-based satellite ground services provider AmpoSat. China's commercial space market could be as large as 10 trillion yuan by the year 2030, and this is according to Deloitte. Beijing has made the development of commercial aerospace a national priority, naming it as a key area in its last five-year plan. However, analysts say that China faces a cost disadvantage, with satellite costing $2.8 million in China versus 7 million yuan in the US. Launch costs in the US are as little as $1,500 per kilo, while in China that number goes up to $5,000 per kilo.
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5: Good evening, I'm Angela Lim in tonight's top stories. Three people are dead after a supply boat sinks off Pasir Panjang Terminal. The vessel went down after colliding with a landing craft. Singapore is pushing for global standards in AI, clean energy and biotech to boost trust in trade amid global uncertainty. The goal? To help firms adopt these standards early to better compete overseas. And food inflation could climb above 2% this year. Among the causes, the arrival of weather pattern El Nino and the Middle East conflict. Economists warn households will feel the pinch even more next year. And healthy volunteers deliberately infected with dengue. Why researchers say the new study could transform treatment development. And World Cup fever is building at Lau Pa Sat. Strong crowds could see more hawkers staying open around the clock for the tournament.

0: This is East Asia Tonight.
1: Good Friday evening. I'm Atelier Edwards. Tonight's top stories. Philippine Defense Secretary Gilberto Teodoro standing firm after China sanctioned him and his family. Beijing says his criticism of China's activities in disputed waters harmed bilateral ties, while Manila calls the move unjustified. And the countdown is on for the public listing of the biggest IPO in history. SpaceX, just hours away from liftoff on the NASDAQ in New York. While the impact already being felt beyond Wall Street, Chinese space startups are eyeing listings on local stock exchanges, riding a wave of investor interest in the sector. And South Korea's former President Yoon Suk-yeol handed a 30-year prison term for ordering drone incursions into North Korea to help justify his 2024 martial law declaration. And South Korea's World Cup campaign is off to a winning start. A dramatic comeback victory over Czechia, sparking jubilant scenes across Seoul.

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15: We had a massive oil leak in Ennore Creek. This was covered with complete oil. It was unprecedented. A massive emergency situation. Most people who live in these areas, they are fishermen. Their fishing gear was completely gone. It was quite heartbreaking to see people impacted. Extraordinary situations need extraordinary solutions. We need to do more.

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1: Initiated a conversation with him about maybe wanting to break up.
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3: 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He knows all of my pain conditions, and he's accompanied me virtually. 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
5: 7歳の一部隊のことはですね、私が証言するのは最後の人ではないかと、兵器とかまた機械を作るとかいうことだと思っていたのが、ただ結局最近のバイオ、試験的にバイオをさせられとったので、
4: Watch Inside Unit 731 on demand at cna.asia.

0: good morning to your Rashid. When is that CII program?
1: That's on 24th.
0: That is on 24th. Yeah, take
1: tomorrow they come at 3:30.
0: Take a breath. In Indian Administrative Service, you are trained to be a generalist. You are not a specialist. I've called them because Kavin needs to have that meeting. Yeah. It's very, very important.
1: For tomorrow.
0: He says it's critical. Having served in the Department of Environment, Climate Change and Forests, I've just moved to the Department of Health, which is very closely connected to the lives of people. Whenever the orders come, we have to move to another assignment. And every time, it's the same, that you leave and then, you know, you come onto the new job. You don't have much of a time, but you must quickly learn, you must quickly absorb, and you must rise and shine in the new job also that you do. Kevin, can you hear me?
2: We can hear you now, madam.
0: Yeah, hello, hi, good morning.
2: We continuously keep looking up to you for tremendous inspiration. It is a little bit of a tough time for us to understand that you will not be personally championing this on the front. We wanted to learn from you, so thanks for making the time and being here with us, madam.
0: When I got to know about it, definitely it was like, okay, it's the time to kind of move on. And remember, the climate and health, they are very, very intricately linked. You never have a situation which is perfect in your career. Never have a situation which is perfect in your life. But you seek perfection. I think that's all you should do. You should just do your best and leave the rest.
3: Hari ini saya ditugaskan Pak Wali menuju kandangan untuk monitoring paket pekerjaan di sana. 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

0: Across Asia, the demand for power is rising fast, and the transition to clean energy is already underway.
1: Peran panas bumi di Indonesia dalam rangka pelaksanaan transisi energi itu sangat penting.
2: Developing offshore wind is really a no-brainer option for Taiwan.
0: But on the ground, the transition is far from simple.
3: 你盖了风电之后，它当水流也不同，鱼当然不会再来啊。
4: Grid stability is a major challenge in India nowadays.
0: As countries push forward, communities are weighing the costs to livelihoods, to environments, and to the future. Power to the People returns Saturday to Tuesday, 9 p.m. on CNA.
5: Tiger Brokers Singapore presents Mediacorp's coverage of the FIFA World Cup 2026. The group stage action is underway. Don't miss the following matches live on 5 and V1.